24/7. All day long, you can shine on me like a waterfall. Can just wash away all my troubles with your radio light. And I'll be there, just waiting for your love, to wash me down.

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that simple. Things can always go wrong. But when you believe in what you do with all your heart, be sure you will achieve your goal. Welcome to our world, to our journey. We are the

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2: Yeah, we have a go for auto sequence start. Discovery's onboard computers have primary control of all the vehicle's critical functions. T minus 17 seconds and counting. 15, 12, 11, 10, 9, 8, 7, 6, 8, start, 2, 1. Boost ignition and liftoff of the space shuttle Discovery, returning to the space station, paving the way for future missions beyond.

send a signal back to Earth. Humanity had entered the space age.

Yes, yes, yo, you don't stop. 1, 2, yo, you don't stop. Yes, yes, yo, you don't stop. 1, 2, yo, you don't stop. Yes, yes, yo, you don't stop. 1, 2, yo, you don't stop. Yes, yes, yo, you don't stop. 1, 2, yo, you don't stop.

should all just get along with each other and put away our problems. Or whatever it is, we just need to forget about everything and just have a good time here tonight. It's really that simple.